And I just ended our last set for the afternoon with a composition entitled Estate. This is taken from the Italian trumpeter Till Bronner, and it features along with him at the piano Jasper Soffers. That was Peter Ilve on the double bass, Martin Vinkert on drums, and they're all accompanied by the WDR Symphony Orchestra at the 2009 Viersen International Jazz Festival. And then right before that, we heard from the David Salze New Quartet. David Salze heard on the tenor saxophone performing Takatori. Right before that was drummer Miguel Manzana with the Brixton Blues. And then my final brand new release, this was from the Chicago area saxophonist Isaiah Collier and the Chosen Few. This is an original composition from the album The Almighty with vocalist D. Alexander. And the rhythm section comprised of Julian Davis Reed, heard on the piano. That was Jeremiah Hunt on the bass and Michael Shikogwa Ode on the drums. And the name of that song was Love from Isaiah Collier. And that will do it for this edition of the Jazz Idiom. I've been your host, Rick Lopez. And as always, I thank you for joining me these last 2 hours. And I invite you all back in 2 weeks for more of the Jazz Idiom. That's beginning on Saturday from noon until 2. And then again in 2 weeks on Sunday, from 4 until 6. And don't forget, we're on the web as well as streaming at whbk.org. And so until we meet again, as always, please be safe and be well.

0: 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Welcome to Journey into Jazz with the Twins.
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0: That was Rob Dixon with Steve Aulie Quintet featuring Amanda King and Derek Gardner. The name of the selection is Lucky Number 7, and the name of the CD is Standards Deluxe. Now, Rob Dixon, of course, is on tenor and soprano sax. Steve Aulie is on piano. Amanda King is on vocals. Derek Gardner is on trumpet. Nick Tucker is on bass. Greg Archery is on drums. And Kenny Felt is on drums as well.
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That was Nikki Harris and Wycliffe Gordon with Honeysuckle Rose. And that's on the CD, I'm Glad There Is You. By the way, they always have good entertainment at the City Winery of Chicago on 1200 West Randolph. They have people like Denise Times, Alexander, and different people like that. You want to go down there, Maurice Brown. It's always a nice entertainment at the City Winery on Randolph.

That's Bobby Lewis. The name of the CD is No Expiration Date. And the name of that selection is Tilt-A-Whirl. Bob Lewis, of course, Bobby Lewis is on trumpet and flugelhorn. Pat Mallinger on sax. Jeremy Kahn on the piano. Andy Brown on guitar. Stuart Millard on that bass. Bob Rummage is on the drums. Thomas Kenny is on electric bass. Jim Ryan on piano. Jeff Stitley on drums. Alejo Poveda is on percussions. And Geraldo de Oliveira is on percussion. The Celebrity Lounge, east on 83rd Street in the 2000 block east, have jazz shows. So just look up across said Celebrity Lounge and you'll see what's going on at that particular time.

0: That was Art Hoyo Quintet, and the name of the tune was These Foolish Things, and the name of the CD is The Art of Persuasion.
1: Winter's Jazz Clubs has a lot of nice performances down there. Andy Brown, Victor Goins, Jeremy Kahn, Bruce Henry, Bobby Lewis, Chris Green, Marcus Kell, the Boston Twins. They have all kind of people down there. And you really want to get down there and see that show at Winters. So for more information, go to wintersjazzclub.com and look up their calendar and see what's going on. And they'll give you a monthly schedule.

That was Andrew Danforth with that homegrown album, and the name of the selection is Absence of the Avenue. Andrew Danforth is on trombone. He's also the composer. Sean M. Bowden is on tenor sax. Christopher Pitts on piano. Nick Tucker on bass. And Carrington Clinton is on those drums. Crosswind, that's a group of Latin jazz sounds, and they perform all over Illinois. The number to call, this is Greg Penn, 773-793-3167.

0: That was Grady Tate. The name of the tune was Everybody Loves My Baby, and that's from the Heart CD.
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That was Mr. Christian McBride. The name of that selection is Mr. Bojangles. And it's on the CD, Bringing It. Okay? Jazz Institute of Chicago has jazz performances all over Chicago all year long. So for more information, jazzinchicago.org.

0: Thank you.
1: Yes, that was Andy Bay with I Let a Song Go Out of My Heart. And that's on the Ain't Necessarily So CD. All right.
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That was the Sixth Street All-Stars. The name of that selection is It's Too Late, and the name of the CD is Everybody. The Hyde Park Jazz Society, along with the Logan Center for the Arts, at Cafe Logan, there is a performance that they do together every month in the Cafe Logan, and that's in Drexel, right off on 60th Street. 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

0: That was the Nat King Cole Trio, and the name of that tune was G Baby, Ain't I Good to You? And the CD is the Jazz Collector Edition.
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That was Joseph Daly, and the name of the CD is The Tubal Chronicles, Volume 2, and the name of that selection is Better Days.

This is Vivian Lee, and the name of the tune was Before We Fall in Love, and the name of the CD is Let's Talk About Love. Ernest Dawkins, a wonderful sax player, composer, director, all wonderful educator,

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0: That was Bowmanville, the group Bowmanville, and the CD is named Bowmanville, and that selection is called Georgia. I'm gonna need some glasses here. Musicians, Ethan All Adelsman is on violin, Graham Nelson on vocals and harmonica. Mason Giller is on guitar. Oliver Horton is on bass. Ethan Fleon is on bass. And Noah Plotkin is on those drums.
1: Norman's Bistro. They have jazz every Sunday night starting at 8 p.m. and there is no cover. And it's in the block of 1000 East 43rd Street at the corner of 43rd and Ellis. Norman's Bistro. Live jazz.

0: Yes, that was Ray Charles. And the name of the tune is I'm Gonna Move to the Outskirts of Town. And the CD is Forever.
1: Black Ensemble Theater gives a lot of musical plays. They're excellent. 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

0: That was the wonderful Denise Times, Willow Weep for Me, live in the Lou CD. Okay. All right, you all. The Promontory is in Hyde Park at 53rd and Lake Park. And you need to look those people up too, the Promontory, because they have nice shows there during the week and on the weekends. Okay. At times you'll see Bernard Crump there with his guests. He gives shows there. Quite a few people, so look up the Promontory. It is a nice place to go.
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1: Many Years Ago,
0: and that's in the Sounds of Red CD. And what she's saying on here, it was born out of a lifetime of having gone too far, stayed too long, tasted too much, and gone in too deep and walked out too soon. All right? Jazz Showcase, Duane Siegel, has wonderful jazz shows, wonderful, wonderful performers. 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

That was Joni Pilato with Fareed Hawk, featuring Fareed Hawk. Name of the selection is Keeping Track of Time, and that's on that Accidental Melody CD. Of course, Joni Pilato is on vocals. Fareed Hawk is on the guitar. Juan Pastor is on percussion. And John Christensen is on bass. And of course, Bradley Parker Sparrow, her husband, is on the piano. The Chicago Jazz Philharmonic has different shows. That's with Orbit Davis. So look for Jazz Chicago Jazz Philharmonic with Orbit Davis, and you're in for a treat. Look him up.

was Maggie Brown, and the name of the tune was From My Window, and that's also the name of the CD. Thank you for listening, and we'll see you next time. This is Brenda, Linda, Linda, Brenda, Journey into Jazz with the Twins. This is WHBK 88.5 FM Chicago. Thank you. Whatever you do, don't drink and drive, and remember, take God with you.

That was Michael Thomas Quintet. The name of this CD is 25 for 25 years they've been together. And the name of that selection is Right Up In There. I was going to tell you who's on here. So many people. The next time I go through this, I'll tell you who's on here. Darius Scott, Zach Grady, Michael Thomas, of course, is on trumpet. Frank Williams, the fourth, and Kent Miller. Okay.

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And I want to welcome you to our continuing Saturday morning afternoon jazz programming here on WHBK. And of course, that was Miles Davis who helped to start us off with Sweet Sue, Just You. And for those of you who don't know, I'm the host of the show. My name is Rick Lopez, and I invite you to join me on this, what I'm calling a special edition of the Jazz Idiom. And throughout the history of jazz, there have been many jazz labels that have chronicled the music and its artists, but one that has been truly instrumental in introducing and recording countless musicians throughout its history is the one established as a subsidiary of the Ampar Record Corporation way back in 1960 by the American record producer by the name of Cree Taylor. And Taylor was successful early on by signing Ray Charles as well as the conductor and arranger Gil Evans. But the one artist who Cree Taylor signed and who came to symbolize the record label so much so that it became known as the house that Train built was, of course, John Coltrane, and the name of the record label was Impulse. Although Cree Taylor only stayed at Impulse for just a year or so and later went on to create what became known as CTI Records, his successor at Impulse was Bob Thiel, who produced most of the albums of the 1960s. And on today's program, I'm featuring exclusively many of those artists who all have recorded on the Impulse label. And so appropriately, let's start things off this morning with the one of his many untitled originals, and this is John Coltrane.

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2: And I'm back with you now, and right before those very important announcements, and taken from the 1966 Impulse album entitled Sound Pieces, that was saxophonist, composer, and arranger Oliver Nelson, who did Example 78. And from the classic Impulse release, arranged by Quincy Jones, that was Ray Charles, heard on the Hammond B3 organ, with a composition entitled I've Got News for You, off of the album Genius Plus Soul Equals Jazz. And then right before Ray Charles was pianist Horace Silver with We've Got Silver at Six, from the album The Hard Bop Grand Pop. And at the top of our tribute to the Impulse record label, and known as the house that Train built, was the one and only John Coltrane, with a composition entitled Untitled Original, and taken from the album entitled Both Directions at Once, the Lost Album, that was originally recorded back in 1963, but not released until just recently, 2018. And this is the Jazz Idiom here on WHPK Hyde Park, Chicago. In case you're just joining us, my name is Rick Lopez, offering you music on today's program, all from artists who at some point in their careers recorded for the iconic Impulse label. And continuing now with the drummer who recorded for Impulse in 1961 and 1963, and from the album entitled A Jazz Message, with the composition Just Knock on My Door, this is Art Blakey.

This is WHBK Hyde Park, Chicago, 88.5 FM, and that was trumpeter Clark Terry from the 1964 album entitled The Happy Horns of Clark Terry, and the name of the composition was Jazz Conversations. And before that, vibraphonist Milt Jackson, who recorded on the label 1961, 1964, and lastly in 1969, he did Slowly from his album released on Impulse in 1961. The name of that album was Statements. And before that was Curtis Fuller, who did The Clan. That's The Clan spelled with a C, also released in 1961 on the album Soul Trombone. And before Curtis Fuller, we heard from the classic Quincy Jones album entitled Quintessence. That was Quincy Jones, who did Robot Portrait. And starting us off for that last set was drummer Art Blakey with Just Knock on My Door. And time now for the trombone collaboration of Kai Winding along with J.J. Johnson. And this is from their 1961 Impulse release entitled The Great Kai and J.J. And this is Trixie on the Jazz Idiom.

0: WHBK Hyde Park, Chicago, and we just heard from the pianist by the name of Mr. Eric Reed with Black as in Buhena, and that's off of the album entitled Musical. And before that was one of Impulse Records' most prolific artists, who not only had his own album but performed with numerous artists for the label, such as Quincy Jones, Sonny Rollins, John Coltrane, Oliver Nelson, and many others. And that was, of course, trumpeter Freddie Hubbard and his Happy Times from The Artistry of Freddie Hubbard, released back on the label in 1963. And before that, Ahmad Jamal did his rendition of the classic Stolen Moments. And then right before that was Duke Ellington along with Coleman Hawkins and The Rikitic. And once again, starting us off on that segment were the trombonists Kai Winding and J.J. Johnson, and they did Trixie. And all of that heard here on the Jazz Idiom, and a reminder that we're also streaming live on each of your devices, and that's at whbk.org. There is plenty more coming up on our tribute to the Impulse Records label coming your way, including music from Charles Mingus, Johnny Hartman, as well as Yusef Lateef, all right after you hear these important announcements.
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And yet another quite prolific composer and saxophonist who is considered to be one of the most important and influential jazz musicians of all times, that was Sonny Rollins, who recorded no less than 4 albums for the Impulse Records label. I heard here performing the composition Blue Room, and that's from his 1965 self-titled release. And before Sonny Rollins, we heard from the 1966 album The Golden Flute. And that, of course, was the flute of one Yusef Lateef performing the haunting number entitled Oasis. And before that, the vocalist and unmistakable Mr. Johnny Hartman sang, I Just Dropped By to Say Hello. And from his very first album as a leader entitled Inception and recorded on Impulse in 1962, that was, of course, McCoy Tyner with Effendi. And with Please Don't Talk About Me When I'm Gone, that was saxophonist Sonny Stitt from the 1963 release entitled Now. And then starting us off for that set was one of jazz music's most influential and prolific composers, pianist and bassist, that of course was Charles Mingus, who recorded 3 albums for the Impulse label from 1963 to 1964. We heard him here from the album entitled Mingus, Mingus, Mingus, Mingus, Mingus. That's Mingus 5 times, and the name of the song was Horror de Cubitus. And this is WHBK Hyde Park, Chicago, and next up I have the drummer, widely known for his work with John Coltrane's Classic Quartet, and the title track and tribute to his former bandmate. This is Elvin Jones and Dear John C.

0: from the 1966 album entitled Further Definitions. That was the multi-instrumentalist Benny Carter performing Come On Back. And right before Benny Carter, we heard the saxophonist Ben Webster and the title track from his 1964 release entitled See You at the Fair. And right before Ben Webster was Pharoah Sanders, who did Upper Egypt and Lower Egypt from his album entitled Tawheed. And then again, starting us off on that last set was the drummer Elvin Jones with the title track and the tribute to John Coltrane, his 1965 release entitled Dear John C. The Impulse record label has gone through numerous transitions and reincarnations. Way back in the early 70s, the parent company, ABC Paramount, went through a restructuring, and then Impulse left Paramount and moved out to Los Angeles to join their ABC Dunhill Division Records. And in 1979, again, Impulse was sold to MCA Records and is now part of the Verve Music Group, which is part of the Universal Music Group located in New York City. And again, there have been many record labels, both past, and there are many new ones springing up all the time. But if you're like me and collected music over the years, some of my favorite CDs and albums are all from the label with that unmistakable orange, black, and white soft cover with the dotted eyes logo and the slogan, The New Wave of Jazz is on Impulse. Back with more music right after this.
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And that was the group by the name of Black Note with Getting Your Train On from the album entitled Nothing But the Swing. And right before that, we heard the drummer Jack DeJohnette and Special Edition with his Herbie's Hand Cocked, taken from the album entitled Irresistible Forces. And before that, we heard the pianist Mr. Henry Butler performing Swing It from the 1986 release entitled Five in a Round. And right before Henry Butler was the saxophonist Michael Brecker from his self-titled album, He Did Nothing Personal. And then I started the last set of our Impulse Records tribute with the alto saxophonist Mr. Donald Harrison from his 1999 release, and the name of the song was Mr. Cool Breeze. And of course, I wouldn't end the program any other way than with the musician who built the House of Impulse Records. Once again, that'll be John Coltrane with the composition entitled Wise One and taken from his classic Crescent LP. And that is going to do it for this special edition of the Jazz Idiom, and I hope that you've enjoyed our tribute to all of the artists who helped to make the Impulse Jazz label the iconic institution that it was. I hope that you can join me for more music next week at the same time and same place on your station for jazz, WHPK. And don't forget to check out my friend and jazz aficionado, Miss Jory Kay, next Saturday as she takes you on her journey beginning at 8 a.m. And many thanks to all of my listeners, especially to Mr. Ed Mead and, as always, Brother B, for your continued support. I truly appreciate it. And until we meet again, as always, be safe and take care. So long for now.

And welcome all to this installment of the Jazz Idiom here on WHBK, where I'll be your host. My name is Rick Lopez, and I invite you to join me for these next 3 hours as I bring you music from saxophonist Joe Lovano and Ralph Bowen. I'll also have music from trumpeter Roy Hargrove, as well as some from Dr. Lonnie Smith. But helping to start things off with the title track from his album In the Spur of the Moment, here is the alto saxophonist Justin Robinson.

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1: WHPK Hyde Park, Chicago, and in case you're just tuning in, once again, this is the Jazz Idiom, where I'm your host, and my name is Rick Lopez. Happy to have you along, and don't forget, we're also streaming, and that's at whpk.org. And right before that important announcement, we heard from the Joe Lovato No-Net from his 52nd Street Themes album out on Blue Note, and the name of the composition was Deal, and that featured John Hicks on the piano. And then right before Joe Lovato was the saxophonist Wayne Shorter from his Night Dreamer album. And that composition he called Oriental Folk Song, and that featured trumpeter Lee Morgan, along with McCoy Tyner at the piano, bassist Reginald Workman, and Elvin Jones heard on drums. And starting off that segment, we heard from the alto saxophonist Justin Robinson and the title track from his In the Spur of the Moment album. And that was recorded on the WJ3 Records label. That's the label started by drummer Willie Jones III, who I'll have some music from later on in the program. And then at the very top of the show, we started off with the alto saxophonist Sonny Red from his title track from his Images album that featured trumpeter Blue Mitchell and Grant Green heard on guitar. And up next here on the Jazz Idiom is another trumpeter by the name of Anthony Stanko. This is from the You Know the Feeling album, and the name of the song is For Tomorrow.

0: And that was the Danny Grissett Trio that featured Danny Grissett at the piano, along with the bassist Vicente Archer and the drummer Marcus Gilmore. And that was the title track from their Crisscross Records label entitled Stride. And right before that, we heard from the Black Art Jazz Collective and their Ascension album, and the name of that song was Tulsa. And then again, starting off that segment was the trumpeter by the name of Anthony Stanko from his You Know the Feeling album, and the name of that song was For Tomorrow. And I have much more music coming your way right after you listen to this important announcement.
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0: And that was the organist, Dr. Lonnie Smith, off of a live recording done at the Jazz Standard back in 2017 in New York City. And the name of that song was Too Damn Hot. And right before that, we heard from the bassist by the name of Joe Sanders. That's from his Humanity album. And the name of the composition was Flying High. And right before Joe Sanders was a Chicagoan by the name of Christopher Parker. And that was off of his No Tear Suite. And the name of that song was Jubilate. And then starting off that last segment was the altoist Gary Bartz from his Timeless Records title track, Shadows. And that featured at the piano Benny Green along with Chris McBride on the bass, and the drummer was Victor Lewis. And there's much more music coming your way up next, starting the next segment with the trombonist by the name of John Fedchuk. But before I get to that, please listen to this important announcement from the American Red Cross.
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1: WHBK Hyde Park, Chicago, and right before that announcement, we heard from a vocalist who goes by the name of Samira McClendon, also known as Samira Joy, and she was the winner of the 2019 International Sarah Vaughan Competition, and taken from her self-titled Samira Joy album, that was the composition entitled Jim, and that featured along with her on the guitar Mr. Pasquale Grasso. And right before her, we heard from a saxophonist, Ralph Bowen, that was from his Total Eclipse album. The name of that song was On Green, and then before him, yet another saxophonist, that was Dana Stevens from his Right Now Live at the Village Vanguard, recorded back in 2020, and that was Lesson One. And then starting off that segment, we heard from a trombonist, that was John Fetchock off of his Into the Shadows album, and that was the name of that song was Alpha Dog. And coming up next, I'm going to take you back to 1961, an original jazz classics release entitled For Real. This is the pianist Hampton Hawes with a song he calls Hip.

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And I'm back with you now. And just before that announcement, we heard from the drummer Willie Jones III with his quintet and his take on Herbie Hancock's composition, The Maze, that's off of his album entitled My Point Is. And right before Willie Jones III, we heard trumpeter Roy Hargrove from his Ear Food album. And the name of that composition was To Wisdom the Prize. And then right before Roy Hargrove was the tenor saxophonist Christian Mendoza off of his Lost in New York album. That was Clause 3. And start off that set again with the pianist Hampton Hawes from his For Real album on the Original Jazz Classics label. That was Hip, and that featured on the tenor saxophone Mr. Harold Land, along with bassist Scott LaFaro and Frank Butler Hood on drums. And up next here on the Jazz Idiom, another trombonist, this is Mike Fahey with a song he calls Backseat Pedal.

0: And that was a drummer by the name of Kendrick Scott, and from his Reverence release out on the Crisscross Records label, the name of that song he called Metamorphosis. And then right before that was the Lawrence Fish Quintet with a song entitled Eshoo's Hat. And starting off that last segment, we heard from the trombonist by the name of Mike Fahey, and that was from his Plain Song album that was released on Destiny Records out in 2017. And the name of that song was Backseat Pedal, and that featured, along with Mike Fahey, trumpeter John McNeil, Ethan Iverson on the piano, and rounding out that rhythm section was bassist Joe Martin, along with Billy Hart, heard on drums. And up next, for our last segment of the afternoon, we have music from Wynton Marsalis, have saxophonist Walter Smith III, and guitarist Kurt Rosenwinkel. And all of that coming up right after our pause briefly for our last time out.
1: I got my COVID-19 vaccination, and here's why. This isn't about gimmicks or sentiment or what commercial I like. This is about facts. COVID-19 vaccines are safe and effective. Millions of doses have already been given in the United States, and these vaccines have the most intensive safety monitoring in U.S. history. When you need more information, use a reliable source like the CDC website and get the facts.

And as Kamala's dance helps me to sign off the program, we just heard from trumpeter Wynton Marsalis from his album out in 1985 on Columbia entitled Black Codes from the Underground. That was Oral Oasis. And before that, we heard from the tenor saxophonist by the name of Walter Smith III from his self-titled album. And the name of that song was Kate Song. And in starting off our last segment for the afternoon, we heard from guitarist Kurt Rosenwinkel from his The Enemies of Energy out on Verve, and that was the song he called Number 10. And that is going to do it for this version of the Jazz Idiom, and as always, I thank you for allowing me to share part of your Saturday with you. I hope you've enjoyed all the music you've heard this afternoon, and I invite you all back next week at the same time and the same place. Your place for jazz, that's WHBK. And come early on 8 o'clock Saturday morning for my friend Jory Kay as she takes you on her journey. And tell all of your friends that we're also streaming, and that's at whbk.org. And until the next time, as always, I ask that you please stay safe and be well. So long for now.

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I'm Rick Lopez, and it's time now for the Jazz Idiom on WHPK, Hyde Park, Chicago.

I want to welcome you to this, a pre-recorded version of the Jazz Idiom. Once again, I'm your host, Rick Lopez. Happy to have you stop by, and I'll be with you for the next 2 hours. I've got music on the playlist from a local area saxophonist by the name of Gregory Dudzinski, as well as music from drummer Otis Brown III and then bassist Christian Dillingham. But up next, this is saxophonist Tina Brooks, and you're listening to the Jazz Idiom.

WHBK Hyde Park, Chicago. Once again, you're listening to this pre-recorded version of the Jazz Idiom. And I just ended our last set with something from the pianist Mamiko Watanabe, along with her trio. And this is from her album out last year entitled Being Guided by the Light. She's joined by Santi De Briano, heard on the bass, as well as drummer Billy Hart. The name of the composition was the classic The Peacocks. And right before her, we heard from a local saxophonist. This was Gregory Duzinski with his tribute to John Coltrane from his album entitled Beautiful Moments, with all local area musicians, including Chris Whitehead on piano, that was the late Kelly Sill on the bass, and Jeff Stitely on the drums, all performing The Father. And then starting off that set from the album True Blue, this was released out on the Blue Note Records label way back in 1960. This was saxophonist Tina Brooks' only performance as a leader, and he was joined by Freddie Hubbard on the trumpet, Duke Jordan on the piano, this is Sam Jones on the bass, and drummer A.T. Art Taylor. And coming up next with something from his latest release entitled New Beginnings, this is from alto saxophonist Leonard Simpson with what he simply calls Release.

And we just ended with a number from the album entitled Independence. This is saxophonist Nur Namen's date, and he is joined by George Cables on the piano, also producer of the album. That was Marcus Prinup on the trumpet, as well as Desron Douglas on the bass, and drummer Gregory Hutchinson, all performing Fall from Nur Namen. And right before that, we hear from drummer Otis Brown III from the album The Thought of You, released out on Blue Note back in 2014. We heard from Keon Harold on the trumpet. That was John Ellis on the saxophone. The rhythm section of Robert Glasper on the piano. Nur Felder on acoustic guitar and Ben Williams on the bass. That was The Way, The Truth, and Life from Otis Brown III. And starting off that set, we heard from alto saxophonist Leonard Simpson from the brand new album New Beginnings. And he's joined by other local area musicians, including Julius Tucker heard on the piano. That was Rainier Brooks on the bass and Samuel Jewell on the drums. That was Leonard Simpson with Release. The following is a message for those fortunate enough to care for the person who has always been their hero. 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This message also brought to you by the Ad Council. And up next here on the program, this is saxophonist Wayne Escoffrey, and once again you're listening to a pre-recorded version of The Jazz Idiom.

And I just ended that set with something from the album entitled Changes, out on Fresh Sound New Talent. This is saxophonist Santi De La Robbia's date. And he's joined on the guitar by Vinicius Gomes, along with Doug Weissert on the bass, and drummer Jorge Rossi, all performing Coming Back from Santi De La Robbia. And right before that, we heard from bassist Christian Dillingham. This is from an album out last year on the Greenleaf Music Records label, and this is a number called Sinclair Struggle, along with Julius Tucker on the piano. That was Matt Gold on the guitar and Quinn Kirshner heard on the drums. Again, Sinclair Struggle from Christian Dillingham. And starting off that set from the album The Only Son of One, this is released on Sunnyside. Saxophonist Wayne Scarfrey's date. And the name of the song was If I Am Who You Are, along with Oren Evans on the electric piano. That was Hans Glavisnig on the bass, as well as Jason Brown on the drums. And coming up next, here is something from the brand new release from saxophonist Cheryl Cassidy. Once again, you're listening to a pre-recorded version of the Jazz Idiom.

WHPK Hyde Park, Chicago. I just ended our last set with something from the album out on Mack Avenue Records. This is from pianist Joy Alexander, and he's joined by Theo Croker, heard on the trumpet. That was bassist Chris Fun, along with John Davis on the drums, all performing Blue from Joy Alexander. And before that, we heard from the album entitled Short Stories. This is on Outside in Music, released back in 2023. This is pianist David Lepardo's date. And he's joined on the saxophone by Lucas Pino, along with Ratso Harris, heard on bass, and Michael Sterin on the drums. That was Clarity from David Lepardo. And starting off that last set, we heard the brand new release and the title track from saxophonist Cheryl Cassidy. The name of the album is entitled Gratitude. She's joined the rhythm section to Cyrus Chestnut at the piano. That was Christian McBride on the bass and Louis Nash on the drums. And there will be more music coming up right after I take one final time out.

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And you just heard the classic Last Tango in Paris from the album Shade of Blue. This is from the pianist Tsuyoshi Yamamoto and the trio, joined by Hiroshi Kagawa on the bass. That was Toshio Asumi on the drums. And before that, we heard from saxophonist Oscar Bruton. This is from an album, the Australian Broadcasting Corporation Jazz Commission's Strzelecki Suite. The name of the song was Birds from Oscar Bruton. And helping to close out the program, this is from saxophonist Ilias Ferreira, along with Simone Chevalion on piano. That was Arthur Hinn on the bass and Tom Perrone on the drums, performing Kanya Makan. And once again, thank you for joining me on this pre-recorded version of the Jazz Idiom. As always, I've enjoyed hosting you, and I invite you back for more music here on the Pride of the South Side, WHPK Hyde Park, Chicago, where we're streaming worldwide at whpk.org. And until we meet again, as always, please be safe and be well.

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0: Welcome to another edition of Eavesdropping with Urban Aspirations. I'm Mark Coulter, and for the next hour and 56 minutes, I'll be bringing some great jazz to you. Remember, this is a pre-recorded installment of Eavesdropping with Urban Aspirations. So before we get to the music, please stay tuned for these public service announcements, and I'll be right back with you.
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0: Thanks for staying with us here on WHPK. All right, I'm Mark Coulter, and let's get to work. Work song, Cannonball Adderley. WHPK, where jazz is all jazz.
10: We've been told that one of the more popular recordings of ours here in Tokyo is my brother's tune that's called The Work Song.

Okay, we just completed our first set of music here on Eavesdropping with Urban Aspirations. We ended the set with Count Basie and his orchestra performing Moton Swing. Then we heard Frank Sinatra singing I've Got You Under My Skin. And then we heard from trumpeter Chet Baker from his album Chet Baker in Paris. And we heard Exodus. We heard Chet Baker on trumpet, Raymond Fole on piano, Benoit Quilson on bass, Gene Louis Vialli on drums, Chet Baker, Exodus. And then we ended the set with Cannonball Adderley, Work Song. We had Cannonball Adderley on alto saxophone, Nat Adderley on cornet, Yusuf Lateef on tenor saxophone, Joe Zawinul on piano, Sam Jones on bass, and Louis Hayes on drums. This was recorded in Japan in 1963, a live performance. All right, let's keep things going with the Modern Jazz Quartet performing Indiana here on WHPK, where jazz is all jazz.

watching you, watching me. It's so easy to see that it's my love in you that puts the starlight in your eyes. Watching me, watching you. It's so obviously true that it's your love in me that makes my life a paradise. 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

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The times we had, the fun and games, the things I cannot forget, we share in a very special memory. 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

0: We've just wrapped up a complete hour of jazz here on Eavesdropping with Urban Aspirations here on WHPK. We started off the set with Indiana from the Modern Jazz Quartet from an album titled Modern Jazz Quartet and Friends 40th Anniversary Celebration. The quartet consisted of Percy Heath on bass, Mickey Roker on drums, John Lewis on piano. And that song featured Illinois Jack on tenor sax and Harry Sweets Edison on the trumpet. Indiana, the Modern Jazz Quartet. And then after that, we heard George's Dilemma. That's from Clifford Brown and his album titled A Study in Brown. And then after that, we heard Doodling. That was from songstress Dee Dee Bridgewater from an album she did, a tribute to Horace Silver, called Love and Peace. And we ended the set with Freddie Cole from his album Merry-Go-Round. And we heard Watching You, Watching Me. I'm Mark Coulter. This is WHPK 88.5 FM in Chicago. Stay tuned, and I'll be right back with you with another hour of great jazz.
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0: Thanks so much for staying with us here on WHPK 88.5 FM in Chicago. I'm Mark Coulter, and I have another hour of jazz for you here on Eavesdropping with Urban Aspirations. Let's keep things going. Next up, the Afro-Cuban All-Stars, performing for us Alto Songo here on WHPK.

All right, that was a nice set. I enjoyed it. I hope you enjoyed it as well. First up, we heard from the Afro-Cuban All-Stars performing Alto Sango. Next, we heard from the great Tito Puente, and he performed for us T-Mambo. Next up, we heard the Dizzy Gillespie composition, Manteca, performed by Orbit Davis and the Jazz Philharmonic. We heard some nice saxophone work from Michael Salter and Steve Eisen, as well as some great percussion work from Ernie Adams and Orbit Davis on trumpet as well. We closed out the set with Funky Cha-Cha from the Hot House album by Arturo Sandoval, released in 1998. Ed Kelly was doing some nice saxophone work on there. Next up is Spring. So let's hear Spring Thing from Ken Chaney, the title cut. I'm Mark Coulter, and you're eavesdropping with Urban Aspirations, where it's no telling what you might overhear.

All right. We ended that set with Clairvoyant by trumpeter Jeremy Pell from his album titled November. And before that, we heard from vocal group Manhattan Transfer singing for us So You Say. And we started off the set with Ken Chaney from his album Spring Thing. And we heard the title cut. To finish us out today, let's start this set off with saxophonist Chico Freeman from his album Spoken in Existence. And we're going to hear Erica's Reverie here on WHPK, the pride of the South Side.

I've had just an absolutely great time being with you this afternoon. We closed out this short set with Chico Freeman from his album Spoken in Existence, and we heard Erica's Reverie. And finally, we heard from trumpeter Etienne Charles from his album titled Creole Soul, and we heard Creole. Once again, I've had a great time being with you this afternoon. Thank you for letting me be a part of your Saturday. And if you joined the show late, this was a pre-recorded edition of Eavesdropping with Urban Aspirations. I'm Mark Coulter, and this is WHPK 88.5 FM in Chicago. I'll see you next time. Go out and hear some great music, some live music.

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I'm Rick Lopez, and it's time now for the Jazz Idiom on WHPK, Hyde Park, Chicago.

And that was the collaboration of Miles Davis and Gil Evans performing the music of George Gershwin on the album Porgy and Bess with the composition It Ain't Necessarily So. And again, welcome to this pre-recorded version of the Jazz Idiom. I'm your host, Rick Lopez. I'll be with you for these next 2 hours. I've got music on the playlist, including music from French trumpeter Fabian Marby, also bassist Rodney Whitaker. I have guitarist Adam Rogers. And then later, music from the Ancient Infinity Orchestra. But coming up next, this is Head Start from vibraphonist Bobby Hutcherson, once again, on this pre-recorded version of the Jazz Idiom.

He's joined at the piano by Stephen Fifke, along with bassist Raviv Markovitz, and that was Jimmy McBride heard on the drums, Deviation from Chad Lefkowitz Brown. And starting off the show, we heard from vibraphonist Bobby Hutcherson from the album out on Blue Note in 1966 entitled Happenings. He's joined by the rhythm section of Herbie Hancock at the piano, Bob Cranshaw heard on the bass, and Joe Chambers on the drums, all performing Head Start from Bobby Hutcherson. And on deck, this is drummer Steve Nunda. He calls this one Farbin'.

WHPK, Hyde Park, Chicago, and again, you're listening to this pre-recorded version of the Jazz Union, where I'm your host, Rick Lopez. And I just ended that last set with a number from bassist Rodney Whitaker. This is from the album entitled Oasis, the music of Greg Hill. That featured Greg Hill on the guitar, along with Terrell Stafford on the trumpet. We had saxophonist Tim Warfield, also Bruce Barth on the piano, and drummer Dana Hall. Rodney Whitaker, Minorabilia. And before him, we heard from the album out on the 1973 classic Sunflower on the CTI label. This is from vibraphonist Milk Jackson, featuring Freddie Hubbard on the trumpet as well as flugelhorn. Also Jay Berliner on the guitar and the rhythm section of Herbie Hancock on the electric piano, Ron Carter on the bass, Billy Cobham on the drums, and Ralph McDonald on the percussion. People Make the World Go Round from Milt Jackson. And starting off that set was the drummer Steve Nanda from the album 7 Years. This album is including all Steve Nanda compositions. And he's joined by Tony Lakatos on the soprano saxophone, Robert Lakatos on the piano, Doug Weiss on the bass, all performing Farben from Steve Nanda. 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

And I ended that last set with the number from bassist Charlie Hayden and Quartet West. This is from the album entitled Haunted Heart. We heard The Long Goodbye featuring Ernie Watson on the tenor saxophone. That was Alan Broadbent at the piano and Lawrence Marable on drums. Charlie Hayden with The Long Goodbye. And right before that, we heard from saxophonist Michael Brecker from the album Time is of the Essence, released on the Verve label back in 1999. This was his sixth album released as a leader, and we heard Timeline, along with soloist Pat Metheny on the guitar. That was also Larry Goldings on the organ and Elvin Jones on the drums. Timeline from Michael Brecker. And then starting off that set, we heard with his rendition of the Woody Shaw composition entitled The Moon Train. This is from guitarist Adam Rogers from his album entitled Sight, released on the Criss Cross Jazz label. And he's joined by John Patitucci, heard on bass, along with drummer Clarence Penn. NAMI, N-A-M-I, the National Alliance on Mental Illness, is the nation's largest grassroots mental health organization dedicated to building better lives for the millions of Americans affected by mental illness. NAMI provides advocacy, education, support, and public awareness so that all individuals and families affected by mental illness can build better lives. For information on what NAMI offers or to donate, please visit NAMI at NAMI.org. That's NAMI.org. And coming up next on the program, this is the duo of pianist Charles Trois and bassist Pierre-Francois Morin with the composition entitled Windows on this pre-recorded version of the Jazz Idiom.

0: WHPK, Hyde Park, Chicago, and I ended that set with a composition by alto saxophonist Jackie McLean from an album released on the Blue Note label in 1965 entitled Right Now. This was his tribute to Eric Dolphy. The name of the composition was Poor Eric, featuring Larry Willis at the piano. That was Bob Cranshaw on the bass and Clifford Jarvis heard on the drums. And right before that, we heard from the group known as the Ancient Infinity Orchestra, from the album River of Light, released on the Gondwana Records label back in 2023, we heard Equanimity. And starting off the set from the album To Be or Not to Bop, this is the duo of pianist Charles Trois along with bassist Pierre-Francois Maureen with Windows. And coming up in our last set, I'll have music from pianist Antonio Ferraro and much more right after these announcements.
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And I just ended our last set with the alto saxophonist Jasmine Myra from the album Horizons, heard on the Gondwana Records label. The name of the composition was 1,000 Miles, with Ben Haskins on the guitar. Also Alice Roberts on the harp, that was Jasper Green on the keyboards, Sam Quintana on the double bass, and George Hall on the drums. 1,000 Miles from Jasmine Myra. And before that, from the album Thorn, we heard Time Back. This is from pianist Antonio Farrell, joined by Drew Gress on the bass and Jack DeJohnette heard on drums. And starting off our last set, we heard from the album All Original Compositions entitled Expectations. This is from saxophonist Azat Bajazitov, the composition Arena. And he's joined by the Swiss guitarist Sylvain Jaure. Also Julia Perminova on the piano. That was Robert Koch on the double bass and Janis Jonaksnis on the drums. And as I sign off with the bassist Ben Williams and Strength and Beauty, that will do it for this edition of the Jazz Idiom. My name again is Rick Lopez, and once again, I've been your host here on the Pride of the South Side, WHPK, where we're always streaming at whpk.org. And as always, until we meet again, be safe and be well.

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0: 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Whose uncle is this? That's what they say every time. I know, I don't want to say that.
1: Soul blues do it tight. My vibe with Hitch. Hold on now.

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Here's a remix recorded by PJ Willis. A Big Brown Frame. Annetta Visor once again. Big Brown Frame.

Coco Taylor, who we're featuring today. And we got a niece coming in for an interview, Precious Taylor. We got more to say about that later, but Friday

0: Steppers, it's Cynthia B, your Steppers Internet connection with the Steppers Weekend Update. Here are the promoters having parties this weekend in a city near you. 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Also, Sexy Steppin' Productions, Tina's Birthday. 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In Florida, Diva Deb, DJ Tony and Jerry. In New Jersey, BLS. For more information, search Steppers 411 on the internet. I'm Cynthia Bean, your Steppers Internet connection, and that was the Steppers Weekend Update.
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4: 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Blues Cafe, and you get another 3 hours of blues, but this show will be repeated. I got a great show tonight. I'm featuring Coco Taylor, and I got Anise Precious Taylor in the studio, and we'll be interviewing her after the next break. And let me give you a rundown what I played. We just did Friday Is My Day, one of our two theme songs, ZZ Hill. Don't Mess With The Messer by Coco Taylor. Big Brown Frame by the Hall of Famer Ineta Visor. Pet My Kitty also by her and Mike Dangerous. Tit the Tat, Bobby Blue Bland, whose uncle is this, and I still don't know who did that, and I think it's an AI clip, but it's a jam, so I'm digging it. And I think we started off with three Mike Dangerous cuts. I'll let you know what they were after the break. And old records, the last record Richard Pegues gave me, and the first one I play on all my blues shows. We got Cynthia Bean's Stepper Report. Hopefully we'll have Alderman Hall's Hall Pass. And again, we got an interview with the one and only Precious Taylor. So let's get back to the blues. This is Janet Extra and Down Home Blues, WHPK 88.5.

0: hey, I gotta cut into, I'm sorry, Tomiko, I'll play you later, but I have got Precious in the studio, and we got Coco Taylor's daughter on the phone with Lynn Orman, so everybody say hi.
1: Hello, everybody.
2: Hi.
0: Hey. Hey, Lynn. Hey, Cookie. How y'all doing?
2: I'm blessed.
0: Definitely.
2: I'm blessed to be here. I'm blessed to be online with you today, and that's all I can say.
0: Okay, so I know all y'all are highly anticipating Sunday.
1: Oh, yes.
2: Yes,
1: yes.
2: I am.
1: Mm-hmm. Yes, yes, we are.
0: Yes, everybody knows who your mother is, but say a couple quick words about her. So for the two or three people that don't know who Coco Taylor is.
2: My mama.
1: No, tell them about her cousin. That's right.
2: That's it. My mother was just a down-home traditional, no sugarcoating. She was a real blues singer. Mm-hmm. She wasn't Southern soul. She wasn't on beat, but she can give you some rhythm. Where you can do you some pat stomping and some booty shaking and with some sawdust on the floor.
0: Yes,
2: but
0: yes.
2: She was a real blues singer.
1: Oh, yeah.
2: And she loved the blues. She loved music, though. She loved all sorts of music. But she was a traditional blues singer, and that's all she knew to do was to sing the blues.
0: And magnificently, it ain't one nobody like her before her, and then nobody like her afterwards.
2: Thank you. She happened to just be one that was blessed, and God gave her favor with people that they, you know, that there were many that don't know her, many that didn't like her, but she had a multitude that did. And that's what's getting her, has gotten her where she is today. Even from the grave, God is still blessing her.
1: Amen. Yes. Amen.
2: And that her family, like her niece Precious and my little niece Ebony, can still celebrate her today, where people like Lynn and Ron Romero, the chairperson of the Rock and Roll Illinois chapter, Rock and Roll Hall of Fame, that we can celebrate her today. So I'm grateful.
0: Yes, she is legendary, and she was very legendary. And it's a great thing that her niece and her grandniece is carrying on the tradition.
2: Yes.
3: And George, can I say that this is such an honor? Coco is the first woman to be honored at the Illinois Rock and Roll Hall of Fame.
0: Wow.
1: Didn't know that.
3: Yeah.
0: Yeah, I didn't know that either.
1: That is a big honor.
2: Uh-huh. Wait, I didn't know that either. She's the what?
3: She is the first blues woman to be honored and celebrated at the Illinois Rock and Roll Hall of Fame. And it's beautiful.
2: Wow,
3: with that.
2: Mm.
0: Yeah. Wow, that's legendary.
1: Awesome. Yes, that's awesome.
2: Yeah, I didn't know that. Precious, you didn't know?
1: I did not know it, no. Mm-mm.
0: Yeah, well,
1: that is amazing.
0: Lynn is the Wells Waldo of the blues, so anything she always knows. She digs up stuff. But thank you, Lynn, because none of us knew.
3: Okay, well, yeah, it was great. And when Ebony was there last week, she was just wowed by looking at the display, and she kept looking at your mama's dresses, Cookie, and it was funny because she just kept saying,

0: so much for having me. Okay, love you, cuz.
1: Love you, and I will see you this on Sunday.
0: To seeing you on Sunday.
1: Yes, ma'am. All right, sweetie. We'll see you then.
0: You all have a great interview. Thank you, Lynn, for
1: you too, dear.
0: Having me tap in.
2: Okay, love
1: thank you, Lynn.
2: Cookie. I'm just so honored, and I feel so blessed that you're here, that you're back home, and you can share this very important moment with everybody.
3: Okay, so thank you, Lynn. I'm getting ready to play Coco. Something Strange is going on. WHPK 88.5 FM.
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0: You know, when you think about it, something strange really is going on.
3: You're right.
1: I know, right? All right.

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2: 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Also, Sexy Steppin' Productions, Tina's Birthday. 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In Florida, Diva Deb, DJ Tony and Jerry. In New Jersey, BLS. For more information, search Steppers 411 on the internet. I'm Cynthia Bean, your Steppers Internet connection, and that was the Steppers Weekend Update.
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0: Okay, we're back live and in living color. And I ain't gonna do a rundown because we got blessed by God, because we was, thanks to Lynn Orman, who was able to get Coco's daughter Cookie on the line, and she just got back in the city, and she'll be here for the festivities Sunday. But That's why I got Precious in the studio. Say hi to Chicago again, and then we'll get into talking about the award ceremony.
5: Hello, hello, Chicago. Hello, everybody in ears length. Thank you for having me, George.
0: Hey, it's always a pleasure. We've been friends. I can't count the years because it's been decades. And, you know, we both kind of reached our dreams. You know, you're worldwide, and I think I'm nationwide with a radio show. But we reached that great dreams, and ain't God good?
5: Oh, yeah, all the time. We've done many, many things, and you know, just, you know, hopefully more to come.
0: Yeah, more to come, because we're trying to work out a recording, and we're still going to do that. I got something coming out soon, and I hope you guys like it. It's not blues, it's an old school ballad, but
5: it's pretty nice, too. I must say I've heard it, and I like it.
0: Yeah, she's one of the few people that's heard it, because I haven't let anybody listen to it. But, and you got some stuff coming out.
5: Oh, yeah, I've got a couple projects that I'm super excited about, some new music, original material, some Southern Soul. It's a couple different projects, some blues and then some R&B as well.
0: Okay, so you know, we've been waiting forever for you to put out something. I mean, you had a jazz thing out many years ago, but we need something current.
5: Yeah, I'm overdue. Yes. Yeah.
0: And you already answered my question, because I was going to ask you, what do you think about Southern Soul? But you're recording the Southern Soul. I may do one myself, matter of fact. But I was going to ask your opinion on blues, because Cookie kind of hit on it, because she said Coco did blues,
5: oh, yeah.
0: Not a Southern Soul.
5: There's a difference.
0: It's a big difference.
5: Sprung from the blues, there's a still difference in the sound, and it's all good. Good music is good music, is what I say. But I like Southern Soul, though.
0: Yeah, because I met the young King George, and he's an old soul because he's got a lot of old blues in him.
5: Oh, yeah.
0: And he's a good guy, and I met him, and we joke because a lot of times people call him for DJ gigs, and they call me for blues gigs.
5: I didn't know that.
0: Yeah, that's how we met, because, you know, I reached out to him, yeah. And then I emceed his show when he was here last year.
5: Yeah, he puts on a really nice show.
0: He puts on a tremendous show. Yeah. So he's a great young man. Mm-hmm. So let's talk about the, and we just learned something today, because I didn't know Coco was the first, not only blues singer, also black singer, also black woman singer, inducted in Illinois Rock and Roll Hall of Fame. Yes. And they usually stick to just rock and roll.
5: Yes, and that was kind of, you know, surprising to find out she's the first female, period.
0: Yeah, I never knew that. I knew it was a Rock and Roll Hall of Fame in Illinois.
5: Yes.
0: And, you know, and I know a couple of folks. I was trying to think of somebody real quick. Mm-hmm. But that's amazing. And are you going to be accepting the award, or would Cookie be accepting it, or how would that go?
5: I will. So myself and me and my daughter, Ebony Taylor, we will be accepting the award for our Aunt Coco. And we'll be performing a couple of her songs at the ceremony. So really, really excited for my aunt to finally, you know, be able to getting some homage paid to her. And, you know, just, and it's also her birthday weekend.
0: Oh, what day is her birthday?
5: The 28th is her birthday. So it's, you know, she'd be 97. So her birthday celebration and her receiving this award is just a whole celebration for her up in heaven. And I know she's smiling down on this. I'm just happy about that.
0: And it's long overdue.
5: Oh, yeah.
0: And to get some blues in the Rock and Roll Hall of Fame, that's
5: right.
0: tremendous.
5: Mm-hmm.
0: So you're carrying on the tradition.
5: Oh, yeah. Trying to, you know, she's a big shoes to fill. But, you know, me and Ebony, both of us are, you know, trying to keep the torch going, you know, just to keep, first of all, live music alive.
0: Yes.
5: Especially the blues, which is part of our heritage.
0: Yep. So is Ebony going to have something coming up?
5: She's got some stuff, too. And she's a powerhouse, I must say.
0: And we got to get her. Got to get her in the studio.
5: Oh, yeah. Absolutely.
0: So to tell everybody what it is and where it is and when it is.
5: So it's open to the public, and it would be so nice to, you know, to see as many faces as we can in the place. it's quite a few inductees that are going to be celebrated that day and receiving awards. But anyway, it's going to be this Sunday at Millennium Park at the Harris Theater that's located inside of Millennium Park. And that's this Sunday, September 27th. And 6 o'clock p.m. is when the show starts. Showtime is at 6. And you can get tickets there's at the box office there on site, or you can go online to either the Harris Theater itself in Millennium Park or the Illinois Rock and Roll Chicago Chapter Hall of Fame. They have a site. You can get tickets there as well.
0: Okay, I'm trying to get somebody on the line. And so you and Ebony will be doing songs?
5: Yes, we'll be performing two of my aunts, of our aunts' songs to honor her and accept the award for her as well.
0: Okay, I'm trying to get Tamiko Dixon on the line because she says she's never met you. She know, of course, everybody knows of you. I don't know why.
5: We've always been kind of in passing. We know of each other, but it's kind of funny how that can happen sometimes, you know.
0: Yeah, so I gotta let me play Wang Doodle, Wang Dang Doodle by Coco, and then I see if I can get Tamiko on the phone.
5: Okay.
0: Here we go, the original Wang Dang Doodle.
5: All right.
0: With Coco Taylor.

0: Okay, we're back, and I got the niece of Coco Taylor in the house, Precious Taylor, and I got the boss lady herself, Tamiko Dixon, on the line. How you doing, Tamiko?
1: Hey, how you doing? And I got Michael A. Mollison on the line.
0: Okay.
1: Super engineer and producer, boy. It's going down this morning. Hey, Precious.
2: Hey, how you doing, Tamiko?
1: We have not met in person yet. We pass each other all the time.
0: She was telling y'all been in the same room and didn't meet.
2: Several times. Well, it's about time, okay? We're overdue.
1: Definitely.
2: Yes.
1: Yeah, so proud of you carrying on the legacy, girl. That's what we do.
2: Thank you. You as well, dear. You as well. God is good.
0: Oh, yeah, because I got legacy folks in the house, the granddaughter and the niece.
1: Uh-huh.
0: Yes, and both of y'all are carrying

you know, say, Now, who else we got on the line? Because you mentioned it, and I want my audience

0: So, Mike, tell us a little bit about yourself.
1: Well, I'm a teacher in New York.
0: Oh, wow. Talk about legend. I would. If you don't want to pat yourself on the back, I'll pat it.
2: And then I don't get that far.
1: Oh, yeah, oh, yeah.
0: Well, everybody know Tamika. Okay, on Record Row. Oh, wow. So I'm getting history there. Tamika, we had Coco's daughter on the line with men a little bit, a few minutes earlier. Cookies. Yeah, we had Cookies. She's in town for the ceremony.
2: Oh, yeah, yeah, the rock and roll. Yeah, exactly. Yeah, that's my girl right there.
0: Yeah, so... So I'm glad I was instrumental in finally getting you two together.
2: I know, right? I thank you so much. When you told me you was having on the show, I told you to call me. Like I said, we cross paths a lot of times. I've been living in Memphis in California all these years, back and forth to Chicago. When they have these cool events, I've been missing them, you know?
3: Yeah, same
2: so
3: here.
2: I haven't got the chance to meet her yet, but I definitely support you yonder, you know? And anything that I can ever do, you already know you got it. It's not even a question. Just tell me what you want.
3: Thank you, dear. And it works both ways. Thank you. It's so really good to finally meet you, so. This is
0: yes.
3: a good thing. Thank you, George.
0: Oh, you're welcome. Because, yes. I got two of the ladies of the blues on the phone right now. I got Precious in the studio, and I got the granddaughter of the blues on the phone. So I'm blessed.
1: It ain't life grand.
0: Life is grand. And I get it. I'm talking to. I gotta get Mike. I gotta get you on the show one day because we can talk about your work with the people you done with.
1: I'm very reserved. I'm an engineer.
0: Our engineers ain't none of this stuff. We wouldn't be we talking to each other. We wouldn't have records to play.
3: That's right. That part.
0: You are very instrumental and influenced, you know. So we would love to talk to you. I know you laid back and you don't want to be out there, but you need to be out there because people got to know about the work you do and what arrangers and producers and engineers do, because everybody don't know.
1: No, they really don't.
0: And you know, because that is an art in itself. So I'm gonna get your number from Tamika, and we'll talk. We don't have to do a Zoom interview because I know you probably be in the studio a lot. But if we have to arrange a Zoom interview, I'll do it, and I'll see you soon, Tamika.
2: Yes, you will.
3: Yes, and Tamika, we must catch up. You know, off the record, you know, I'd like to catch up and be in touch, and you as well. Nice meeting with you. As far as your music and studio work and all that, you know, it's all a circle. So can't do anything by yourself. We all need each other. And this, you know, how things are. We got to, not talking against AI, but we got to keep live music alive.
0: Yes, right.
2: I know, right?
0: Yes.
2: And I'm doing it all, girl.
0: See?
1: AI will
0: play no games. You can't put a tuxedo on the dirty blues.
2: I know, right?
3: I heard that.
1: It don't have the feel for
0: blues. It can't get the feel. So I'm going to play the real thing by Tamika as we go out, and I will see you soon, Tamika.
2: All right. Thank you so much. And make sure you give Precious all my information, George.
0: Definitely.
3: Take care, guys. Nice
2: all right. Love you guys. Long live the blues.
0: Thank you. Long live the blues.
1: Y'all take care.
0: You too.

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3: Hey, we're black and we're back. I had to get that. That's a corn business. But once again, this has been a historic day, because not only did I have the granddaughter of the blues, Tomiko Dixon, the niece of the mother of the blues, the Coco Taylor. We talked to Mike, engineer at PS. We got Cookie Taylor on the phone. We got a lot of stuff in today, Precious.
4: Oh, yes, sir. Yes, you did. This is a documentary type.
3: And it wasn't, and just you and me were playing. I didn't know everybody else was going to get into that. Right. But that's wonderful.
4: Yeah, it is. Really.
3: So one more time, tell them about Sunday and how to get tickets and where it's at.
4: Well, again, this Sunday, I am really honored, and I'm so excited for my aunt, Coco Taylor. She's being inducted into the Rock and Roll Hall of Fame.
3: The first.
4: And we're finding out, as a matter of fact, you're right, that she is the first female that has been ever been inducted. We just found that out. But we're celebrating her this Sunday at the Harris Theater that's inside of Millennium Park. And I and my daughter, Ebony Taylor, will be accepting the award on her behalf and will be performing. It is open to the public. Tickets are available at the theater. I'm not sure of the cost, but you can Google it or go on to the Millennium Park Harris Theater site, or to the Rock and Roll Hall of Fame Illinois chapter site, and you can get them online as well. But anyway, excited, hope that you can make it. It would be nice to have as many of, you know, people come as we can to support live music.
3: Yes, that's fantastic, because we got to keep supporting live music, because, you know, like my man said, AI is cool if you got to do something real quick, but if you want the real soul and the grit, it's got to be human beings in the studio.
4: I know that's part. Like creating
3: and AI can't feel the pain and the love and the all the good things you can feel when you write a song yourself.
4: Oh yeah, you're right about it, George.
3: Because I'm a songwriter, and ain't no AI can write a song like me. And not that I'm Smokey Robinson, anybody like that. But speaking, ain't no AI Smokey Robinson or none of them people. AI, they can make it sound like them, but it can't be like them. So I look forward to seeing you Sunday, and I am going to play something featuring your auntie, Coco Taylor,
4: and
3: Tamika's grandfather. So this is Insane Asylum. Thank you for coming out, and I appreciate you.
4: All right, come on
3: you,
4: down.
3: You know I love you, man.
4: We're going to pitch a wang dang doodle all night
3: long. Oh, and there's something I got to ask you, and I ask you every guest. I don't know if I ever asked you before, but I got to ask you again.
4: What's that?
3: Can you remember back in the time, the paradigm shift, when you said, you know, I might be a secretary, I may teach, I may do a whole lot of things, but what I'm going to do is entertain.
4: Do I remember when I said
3: you that? When I first hit you?
4: You know what? I've been doing it since I was 7 years old, and I come from a musical family, so I guess it was just kind of...
3: out the womb.
4: Yeah, it just kind of happened. Nobody... It never just came. It was just always there.
3: That it was an eventuality.
4: Yes. Yep.
3: Okay, I got you.
4: Uh-huh.
3: Okay, so here's Insane Asylum, and once again, thank you, Precious.
4: You're welcome. 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
4: Bye, everybody. 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Bye.

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The only woman that I ever loved in all my life. 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And I began to thinking about what my mama told me when I was a little boy. 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

That was Willie Dixon and Coco Taylor. This is TK Soul. Going out to all my Friday day ride and dies. TGF Blues, WHBK 88.5, and www.

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1: Steppers, it's Cynthia B, your Steppers Internet connection with the Steppers Weekend Update. 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Stepping on for Sunday, September 27th in Chicagoland, Good Time Productions. Also, Sexy Steppin' Productions, Tina's Birthday. In California, Bay Area Sacramento Community. In Florida, Diva Deb, DJ Tony and Jerry. In New Jersey, BLS. For more information, search Steppers 411 on the internet. I'm Cynthia Bean, your Steppers Internet connection, and that was the Steppers Weekend Update.
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2: 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Thank you.

This has been a real historic show. I didn't plan it this way, but, you know, the gods and blues heaven worked it out this way. I had Precious scheduled for an interview, and she came in, of course, but I was fortunate enough to talk to Lynn Orman, who had Cookie Taylor, the daughter of Coco Taylor, and we had Precious Taylor, the niece of Coco Taylor. We had the granddaughter of the blues, Tomiko Dixon, on the line, and she was able to finally meet Precious. And we had the legendary producer Mike, and engineer, producer, arranger in the house. So we get him back on the show. But let's see, the Blues Hall of Fame just hit me with something, and I wanted to impart it on you guys. Because if you want to see her, Precious, and her daughter Ebony, and many other Illinois musicians and music industry folk inducted into Illinois Rock and Roll Hall of Fame this weekend at the Harris Center for Music and Dance, I think you can come to the door and give the discount code IRRHF26. That's IRRHF26 and get tickets for $25. Or go to Road to Rock, you know, www.roadtorock.org/Let's Rock/Hall of Fame. And I think you can get tickets for $25 on the website. And also go to, I'm going to get the website for the Harris Theater. So you got a chance to get tickets for $25. I don't know how much they normally cost, but you can get them for $25. And don't forget the repeat show of today's show will be on www.rayneilmedia.com. The Blues Tap, the Blues Cafe. And then from 8 to midnight, I'll have this show and 2 more hours of the blues. That's www.rayneilmedia.com. Blues Cafe, and you got TGIF Blues on that. So anyway, I like this song coming up. It's Love Me For Real by Mr. Do Too Much. And I love this song. So stay tuned. I hope I have the website to get tickets. And if not, you know, keep the information I gave you. Here's Love Me For Real.

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1: Double play.
2: Stop it. Mr. Ken Allison again. With a song I had the pleasure to help produce, the late great Mr. K.T. Thompson. Don't let me be misunderstood. And again, I got an announcement. You got a one night only show coming up. I'll give you more information after the

God, I love you. Oh, baby, I'm only human and have faults like any other one.

I got the information I said I was going to give you. One, let me go back to it. I gave you the code, and you can go to the Harris Theater Chicago.org and just go to tickets. Go to Sunday, 2026 Illinois Rock and Roll Hall of Fame induction ceremony. Let me go back and get these other ones. Let's see, what code did she give me? Okay, the discount code when you go there is discount code IRRHF26. IRRHF26. And again, you go to the Harris Theater of the, hold on. Okay, I'll discuss it on my other show, but you can go to the Harris Theater website and get $25 off. I got to get out of here. I got more show coming up this evening from 8 to 12 on www.rayneilmedia.com. Go to Blues Cafe, and you can hear this historic show as well as two more hours in the blues. Meanwhile, let me get out of here. It's good to be king. Mojo Morgan here. One of my two things, three things, master. I'm adding things every week. Anyway, it's good to be king. See y'all this evening.

And helping me to sign off the program this afternoon is a composition entitled The Dream Keeper with lyrics by Langston Hughes. It's performed for us by the group known as the Seed Ensemble. This album was released out in 2019 on the Jazz Refresh label, and it's entitled Drift Glass. And members of the Seed Ensemble include the alto saxophonist and also the composer of this number, Cassie Kenoshi, joined by trumpeters Miguel Garrodi, as well as Sheila Maurice Gray. Also, Chelsea Carmichael heard on the saxophone and flute. We have Joe Bistro on the trombone. Theon Cross heard on tuba. Joe Armand Jones on keyboards. Sarah Tandy also on the piano. We have Shirley Tete on guitar. Bassist Rio Kai, also Patrick Boyle on drums, and the vocals of Miss Cherise Adams Burnett performing The Dream Keeper. And before that, we heard the John Hicks composition. This is Naima's Love Song, performed by Charlie Rouse. This is his date. This is entitled, the album is The Upper Manhattan Jazz Society out on Inja. And that featured along with him the solo by trumpeter Benny Bailey. We heard from Albert Daly on the piano, Buster Williams on the bass, and Keith Copeland on the drums. Also heard from saxophonist Walter Smith III. This is from the album entitled Number 3. Out on Crisscross Jazz, joined by Ambrose Atkin-Musery on the trumpet, saxophonist Logan Richardson, Jason Moran on the piano, bassist Joe Sanders, and drummer Eric Harlan. Walter Smith III with Capital Wasteland. And then starting off our last set for the afternoon, we heard from pianist Sarah Tandy. The album is entitled Infection in the Sentence, out on Jazz Refreshed, and the name of the composition was Nursery Rhyme. And that is going to do it for this version of the Jazz Idiom. I've enjoyed being your host. My name is Rick Lopez. Thanks for joining me. And I invite you all back again here in 2 weeks for more of the Jazz Idiom, starting on Saturday from noon until 2. And then again in 2 weeks on Sunday from 4 until 6. And until we meet again, as always, please take care, stay safe, and be well.

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It's time now for the Jazz Idiom on WHPK Hyde Park, Chicago.

And that was the Belgian vocalist Melanie DiBiasio helping to start things off with Let Me Love You. And greetings, one and all. Let me welcome you to the program. My name is Rick Lopez. This is the Jazz Idiom on WHBK. Happy to have you with me. I'll be with you for the next 2 hours. And on the playlist, I brought music from Clifford Brown and Max Roach, along with vibraphonist Warren Wolf. I'll have guitarist George Freeman, and then later on from Isaiah Collier and The Chosen Few. But starting us off, this is Jackie McLean, and you're listening to The Jazz Idiom.

WHPK, Hyde Park, Chicago, and in case you're just joining us, this is the Jazz Idiom, and I want to remind you, we're always streaming, that's to all of your devices, at WHPK.org. And on today's program, I'll be featuring several brand new releases, including the one that you just heard. This is from the late trumpeter Roy Hargrove off of an album released posthumously entitled Roy Hargrove's Chrysal Grand Terre. We heard Lake Dance, and this album has quite an extensive lineup, and it features the horn section of Roy Hargrove heard on the trumpet and the flugelhorn. That was Sherman Irby on the alto saxophone, Jacques Schwartz-Bart on the tenor, Frank Lacey on the trombone, and they're joined by guitarist Ed Cherry, along with the rhythm section of Larry Willis heard on the piano. That was bassist Gerald Cannon and the drummer Willie Jones III. This album was recorded way back in 1998, but not released until earlier this year. And then right before that, we heard from the tenor saxophonist Wayne Escoffrey with an album entitled Like Minds. That's released on Smoke Sessions Records back in 2023. He's joined by David Kakoski at the piano. That was Ugana Okegwo on the bass, Mark Whitfield Jr. on the drums, and featuring the vocals of Mr. Gregory Porter performing the composition My Truth. And starting off that set, we heard from the album Consequence out on Blue Note back in 1993. This is alto saxophonist Jackie McLean's date, and he's joined by trumpeter Lee Morgan, along with Harold Mayburn at the piano, Herbie Lewis on the bass, and Billy Higgins on the drums, performing Slumber, also known as Soft Touch. And up next is the collaboration of trumpeter Clifford Brown and drummer Max Roach from their self-titled album. This is Delilah.

WHPK, Hyde Park, Chicago, and in case you're just joining us, this is the Jazz Idiom. I'm your host, Rick Lopez, and I just ended that last set with something from trumpeter Reynald Colombe off of the album Sketches of Groove, and it features the horn section of Marty Sarah on the tenor saxophone. That was Raul Reviter on the alto saxophone, bass clarinetist Philippe Colombe, and they're joined by guitarist David Soler. Ave Rabide on the piano, that was Tom Warburton on the bass, and the drummer was Mark Aza. The composition QTP from Reynald Colombe. And then right before him, we heard from the saxophonist CLB, that stands for Chad Lefkowitz Brown. And he has Stephen Fifke on the piano, that was Ravi Markowitz on the bass, and the drummer Jimmy McBride, all performing Deviation from Chad Lefkowitz Brown. And then starting off that set was the collaboration of drummer Max Roach and trumpeter Clifford Brown. This is off of an album, a self-titled album, and the composition was entitled Delilah. And they're joined at the piano by Richie Powell, that was Harold Land on the tenor saxophone, and the drummer George Morrow. And this album was one of several collaborations by Clifford Brown and Max Roach, and this was released in 1954 on the Mercury label. The Illinois Tobacco Quit Line is a free service available to anyone 13 years of age or older who wants to quit tobacco. 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

And I ended that set with two vibraphonists heard back to back. We just heard from Warren Wolf, and off of the album entitled History of the Vibraphone, a brand new release out on Cellar Life Records. And he's joined by Tim Green on the alto saxophone. That was the Alex Brown on the piano, and then finishing out the rhythm section, Vicente Archer heard on bass, along with Carol Vaughn Dashiell III on the drums. Midnight Sun from Warren Wolf. And before him, Sasha Berliner on her Onyx release back in 2022. And she has alto saxophonist Jaleel Shaw. That was Bernice Earl Travis II on the bass, and drummer Marcus Gilmore performing Jade from the vibraphonist Sasha Berliner. And then I began the set with yet another brand new release, this one from trumpeter Stephen Kuhn entitled Swag. And he has Sullivan Fortner on the piano, that was James Dennis on the bass, and Ari Hennig on the drums. And coming up in the next set, I'll feature music from guitarist George Freeman along with pianist Bill Charlotte. But up next, this is Yusef Lateef, and you're listening to The Jazz Idiom.

WHPK Hyde Park, Chicago, and we just heard something from the Bill Charlap Trio entitled Make Me Rainbows. This is from a 2016 release on the Impulse label entitled Notes from New York. And that was Bill Charlap on the piano, bassist Peter Washington, along with Kenny Washington on the drums. And then right before that, we heard from guitarist George Freeman. And he's from the album Everybody Say Yeah that featured his nephew Chico Freeman, heard on the tenor saxophone. This is released on Chicago Southport label, and the name of the composition was My Scenery. And starting us off, we heard the Kenny Barron composition from the multi-instrumentalist Yusef Lateef, the composition Nubian Lady from the album Gentle Giant, released in 1972. And coming up in the last set is something from another Chicagoan. This is from saxophonist Isaiah Collier. But before that, I want to pause one final time for these messages.

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And I just ended our last set for the afternoon with a composition entitled Estate. This is taken from the Italian trumpeter Till Bronner, and it features along with him at the piano Jasper Soffers. That was Peter Ilg on the double bass, Martin Vinkert on drums, and they're all accompanied by the WDR Symphony Orchestra at the 2009 Viersen International Jazz Festival. And then right before that, we heard from the David Salze New Quartet. David Salze heard on the tenor saxophone performing Takatori. Right before that was drummer Miguel Manzana with the Brixton Blues. And then my final brand new release, this was from the Chicago area saxophonist Isaiah Collier and the Chosen Few. This is an original composition from the album The Almighty with vocalist D. Alexander. And the rhythm section comprised of Julian Davis Reed, heard on the piano. That was Jeremiah Hunt on the bass and Michael Shikogwa Ode on the drums. And the name of that song was Love from Isaiah Collier. And that will do it for this edition of the Jazz Idiom. I've been your host, Rick Lopez. And as always, I thank you for joining me these last 2 hours. And I invite you all back in 2 weeks for more of the Jazz Idiom. That's beginning on Saturday from noon until 2, and then again in 2 weeks on Sunday from 4 until 6. And don't forget, we're on the web as well as streaming at whbk.org. And so until we meet again, as always, please be safe and be well.

Broadcasting from the Reynolds Club, located on the campus of the University of Chicago here in Hyde Park. My name is Rick Lopez, and it's time now for the Jazz Idiom on WHPK, Hyde Park, Chicago.

And helping to start things off, that was pianist Monty Alexander with VE Swing. And I want to welcome you to the pre-recorded version of the Jazz Idiom. Once again, I'm your host. My name is Rick Lopez. Thanks for dropping by. Reminding you, we're always streaming, and that's at whpk.org. And on the playlist, I'll have music from saxophonist Allison Shearer, also blues from guitarist Dave Stryker, and then much later from Nubia Garcia, as well as from Chip Wickham and the Jazz Professors. But on deck, this is something from an earlier release from trumpeter Wynton Marsalis, and he calls this Free to Be, and you're listening to the Jazz Idiom.

so-called Negro community is a criminal element. They can go in and question, brutalize, murder, unarmed, innocent Negroes in the white part.

WHPK, Hyde Park, Chicago, and I ended that last set with something from the alto saxophonist Allison Shearer. And this is taken from her album entitled View From Above, joined by Kevin Bernstein on the electric piano, as well as Susan Mandel on the cello, Marty Kenny heard on bass, Horace Phillips on the drums, and vocalist Chauncey Matthews, Jonathan Horde, and Ruyo Satoshi, all performing Big Kids from Allison Shearer. And then right before that, we heard from the bassist Charlie Hayden and his Quartet West. The album is Haunted Heart. That was Hello My Lovely, along with Ernie Watts on the tenor saxophone. We heard Alan Broadbent on the piano, Lawrence Marable on the drums. And right before that, we heard from trumpeter Wynton Marsalis and the quartet from the album The Magic Hour. That was Free to Be, featuring Eric Lewis on the piano, Carlos Enriquez on the bass, Ali Jackson on the drums. This album released on the Blue Note label back in 2004. The Reva and David Logan Center for the Arts, located on the campus of the University of Chicago, offers free and subsidized arts events and programs throughout the year. And for information on all that they offer, I encourage you to visit their website. 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And coming up next, this is Yusef Lateef, and you're listening to a pre-recorded version of the Jazz Idiom.

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Thanks for tuning in to Curry Favors live on air. 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

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It's time now for the Jazz Idiom on WHPK, Hyde Park, Chicago.

And that was the saxophonist Charles Owens with his quartet and Get Out of Town to help start things off for this installment of the Jazz Idiom. My name is Rick Lopez, and I want to welcome you to the program where I'll be bringing you music for these next 2 hours. I'll have some from pianist Muriel Grossman as well as the Vistel Brothers, also the vocalist by the name of Somi, and then much later from the Italian trumpeter Paolo Fressu. But up next with the Joe Henderson composition entitled Punjab, this is guitarist Kurt Rosenwinkel, and you're listening to the Jazz Idiom.

WHPK Hyde Park, Chicago. And in case you're just joining us, this is the Jazz Idiom, where I'm your host. My name is Rick Lopez. Happy to have you with me. And I just ended that set with something from trumpeter Woody Shaw off of the album released in 1981 on the Columbia Records label entitled United. He's joined by Gary Bartz, heard on the alto saxophone. Also, Steve Turay was on the trombone. And the rhythm section was Mulgrew Miller on the piano, Stafford James heard on the bass, and the drummer Tony Reedus performing Blues for Wood from Woody Shaw. And right before that, we heard from the saxophone of Mr. CLB. That's Chad Lefkowitz Brown. He's joined by Stephen Feifke on the piano, Raviv Markovitz on the bass, and Jimmy McBride heard on drums performing Deviation from CLB. And then starting off that last set, we heard the Joe Henderson composition Punjab, performed by guitarist Kurt Rosenwinkel off of his album Angels Around, Kurt Rosenwinkel Trio. This is on his own hardcore record label. And he is joined by Dario on the bass guitar, as well as drummer Greg Hutchinson. And up next, this is the Jan Harbeck Quartet, and you're listening to the Jazz Idiom.

And I just ended that last set with something from the alto saxophonist Perico Sambeat off of the album entitled Atlantis out on Nuba Records. And he's joined by Fabian Almazan, heard on the piano. That was Pablo Menares on the bass and Rodrigo Recabarren on the drums. The composition Elysios from Perico Sambeat. And then right before that, we heard from drummer Roy Haynes and the quartet consisting of Roland Kirk on the reeds. That was Tommy Flanagan at the piano, Henry Grimes on the bass, off of an album released on the Verve label back in 1962 entitled From Out of the Afternoon, the composition If I Should Lose You from Roy Haynes. And then starting off that last set, we heard a number from the Danish tenor saxophonist by the name of Jan Harbeck, along with his quartet comprised of Henrik Gund on the piano. That was Eski Norlieki on the bass, and Anders Holm at the drums. That was Woodwind from Jan Harbeck. 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And up next on the program, the group known simply as Kohan, performing their composition entitled The Circling Sun. 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